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8: Good evening, I'm Todd Stapleton with WKRV Weather. It's brought to you by Ricky R. Cox Land Surveying. For tonight, could see some scattered showers tonight. Otherwise, cloudy skies with a low of 60. For tomorrow, Saturday, partly sunny, the high 78. Ricky R. Cox Land Surveying handles all types of surveys. 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
9: This is severe weather season. Severe thunderstorms and tornadoes can develop rapidly. 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
0: 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Bang, bang!

0: This was their first top 10 hit after Peter Cetera left the band. From their studio album, Chicago 18, Will You Still Love Me?
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1: Good evening, I'm Todd Stapleton with WKRV Weather. It's brought to you by Ricky R. Cox Land Surveying. For tonight, could see some scattered showers tonight. Otherwise, cloudy skies with a low of 60. For tomorrow, Saturday, partly sunny, the high 78. Ricky R. Cox Land Surveying handles all types of surveys. They've been in business for over 30 years. 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

They're the best thing to come out of San Francisco since Rice-A-Roni. We're showcasing Journey's best ballads and hard-driving hits on a loving, touching, rocking weekend. 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

0: Loving, touching, rocking, playing their greatest power ballads and driving hits. That's Journey and Faithfully. I'm Mike Walsh. And honestly, I don't know how I feel about this. An interactive Ozzy Osbourne avatar is in the works, and Shadow says, quote, you can ask Ozzy anything, and he will answer you in his own voice, and the answers will be what Ozzy would have said. It's uncanny.
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7: Good evening, I'm Todd Stapleton with WKRV Weather. 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For tonight, could see some scattered showers tonight. Otherwise, cloudy skies with a low of 60. For tomorrow, Saturday, partly sunny, the high 78. Ricky R. Cox Land Surveying handles all types of surveys. 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
1: Mark your calendar for Sheldon Pup Schulte's Bailey Fest 2 and raffle coming up on Saturday, July 18th from 3 to 7 p.m. at the Fayette County Fairgrounds in Brownstown. There will be live entertainment provided by South of 16. There will be food trucks on site and a cash bar. 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There will be over 20 firearms up for deck of card drawings. All proceeds go to Darren Bailey for governor, and Darren Bailey will be in attendance for the event. Tickets will go fast for this event, so contact PUP today for tickets at 618-267-0572. 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At Sheldon Pup Schulte's Bailey Fest 2 and raffle coming up on Saturday, July 18th at the Fayette County Fairgrounds in Brownstown. 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
1: Good evening, I'm Todd Stapleton with WKRV Weather. 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For tonight, could see some scattered showers tonight, otherwise cloudy skies with a low of 60. For tomorrow, Saturday, partly sunny, the high 78. Ricky R. Cox Land Surveying handles all types of surveys. 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

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Right now, we're in the middle of our journey into Journey. 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

0: nominated for a Grammy Award for Record of the Year, and in late 1989 became his third single to reach number one in the United States. Only the third single for Billy Joel? We didn't start the fire.
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1: Good evening, I'm Todd Stapleton with WKRV Weather. It's brought to you by Ricky R. Cox Land Surveying. For tonight, could see some scattered showers tonight. Otherwise, cloudy skies with a low of 60. For tomorrow, Saturday, partly sunny, the high 78. Ricky R. Cox Land Surveying handles all types of surveys. 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

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We're celebrating the best from Journey on a Lovin' Touchin' Rockin' Weekend. 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

0: Well, I'm crying because I stepped on the scale. That's Journey, and who's crying now on 11 Touchin' Rockin' Weekend? I'm Mike Walsh. All right, so again, one of my New Year's resolutions, and I'm still on track, I am, to lose weight. 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
12: Good evening, I'm Todd Stapleton with WKRV Weather. It's brought to you by Ricky R. Cox Land Surveying. For tonight, could see some scattered showers tonight. Otherwise, cloudy skies with a low of 60. For tomorrow, Saturday, partly sunny, the high 78. Ricky R. Cox Land Surveying handles all types of surveys. 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
15: This is severe weather season. Severe thunderstorms and tornadoes can develop rapidly. At WKRV and WPMB, we'll keep you informed when severe weather is a possibility. 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
1: Good evening, I'm Todd Stapleton with WKRV Weather. It's brought to you by Ricky R. Cox Land Surveying. For tonight, could see some scattered showers tonight. Otherwise, cloudy skies with a low of 60. For tomorrow, Saturday, partly sunny, the high 78. Ricky R. Cox Land Surveying handles all types of surveys. They've been in business for over 30 years. 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
1: Good morning, I'm Todd Stapleton with WKRV Weather. It's brought to you by Weber's Jewelry in Titopolis. For today, we'll see partly sunny skies with a high of 78. Scattered showers tonight with a low of 62. Showers likely, possibly a thunderstorm on Sunday with a high of 79. She'll say yes when you surprise her with a gorgeous ring from Weber's Jewelry. When your heart is sure, be sure to visit Weber's Jewelry on Main Street in Titopolis.

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0: 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And you would think, considering the fact that the members of Journey barely speak to each other, that they would be ready to go their separate ways sooner rather than later. 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
7: Good morning, I'm Todd Stapleton with WKRV Weather. It's brought to you by Weber's Jewelry in Titopolis. For today, we'll see partly sunny skies with a high of 78. Scattered showers tonight with a low of 62. Showers likely, possibly a thunderstorm on Sunday with a high of 79. She'll say yes when you surprise her with a gorgeous ring from Weber's Jewelry. When your heart is sure, be sure to visit Weber's Jewelry on Main Street in Titopolis. Since the Memorial Day holiday was first observed during the Civil War, over 600,000 men and women have made the supreme sacrifice. Mary Ann's Restaurant in Vandalia asks you to join them in thinking about the true meaning of this holiday. Mary Ann's Restaurant in Vandalia believes this is the ideal time to rededicate ourselves to the principles of the men and women we honor this weekend. This message for the true meaning of Memorial Day brought to you by Mary Ann's Restaurant, 710 West Orchard in Vandalia. You can check out their daily specials on Facebook. 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
0: you're not going to believe what Sting's youngest son does for a living. And I've got Heart coming up after the Thompson Twins.

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1: Good morning, I'm Todd Stapleton with WKRV Weather. It's brought to you by Weber's Jewelry in Titopolis. For today, we'll see partly sunny skies with a high of 78. Scattered showers tonight with a low of 62. Showers likely, possibly a thunderstorm on Sunday with a high of 79. She'll say yes when you surprise her with a gorgeous ring from Weber's Jewelry. When your heart is sure, be sure to visit Weber's Jewelry on Main Street in Titopolis.

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0: Journey and Open Arms on a lovin', touchin', and rockin' weekend. Now, Open Arms peaked at number 2 on the Billboard 100. Didn't quite make it all the way to the top. It was stuck behind Jay Giles' band Centerfold and Joan Jett's I Love Rock and Roll.
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9: 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For today, we'll see partly sunny skies with a high of 78. Scattered showers tonight with a low of 62. Showers likely, possibly a thunderstorm on Sunday with a high of 79. She'll say yes when you surprise her with a gorgeous ring from Weber's Jewelry. 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

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Right now, we're in the middle of our journey into Journey. 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
1: Good morning, I'm Todd Stapleton with WKRV Weather. It's brought to you by Weber's Jewelry in Titopolis. For today, we'll see partly sunny skies with a high of 78. Scattered showers tonight with a low of 62. Showers likely, possibly a thunderstorm on Sunday with a high of 79. She'll say yes when you surprise her with a gorgeous ring from Weber's Jewelry. When your heart is sure, be sure to visit Weber's Jewelry on Main Street in Titopolis.

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0: Journey, that's lovin', touchin', squeezin', the song that gave our weekend its name. It's a lovin', touchin', and rockin' weekend. I'm Harley. Did you know that married men tend to go to the ER faster when experiencing symptoms of a heart attack than single men do? It's not necessarily because married men value their lives more or that single men want to try to tough it out. It's the fact that, well, their wives make them go to the ER. So yeah, nagging wives save lives.
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8: 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For today, we'll see partly sunny skies with a high of 78. Scattered showers tonight with a low of 62. Showers likely, possibly a thunderstorm on Sunday with a high of 79. 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
1: Good morning, I'm Todd Stapleton with WKRV Weather. It's brought to you by Weber's Jewelry in Titopolis. For today, we'll see partly sunny skies with a high of 78. Scattered showers tonight with a low of 62. Showers likely, possibly a thunderstorm on Sunday with a high of 79. She'll say yes when you surprise her with a gorgeous ring from Weber's Jewelry. When your heart is sure, be sure to visit Weber's Jewelry on Main Street in Titopolis.

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0: Journey and Faithfully on a Lovin', Touchin' and Rockin' Weekend. Journey keyboardist Jonathan Cain wrote that song for his wife. Aw. Unfortunately, they ended up getting divorced anyway.
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9: Good morning, I'm Todd Stapleton with WKRV Weather. 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For today, we'll see partly sunny skies with a high of 78. Scattered showers tonight with a low of 62. Showers likely, possibly a thunderstorm on Sunday with a high of 79. She'll say yes when you surprise her with a gorgeous ring from Weber's Jewelry. When your heart is sure, be sure to visit Weber's Jewelry on Main Street in Titopolis.
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11: This is severe weather season. Severe thunderstorms and tornadoes can develop rapidly, and WKRV and WPMB will keep you informed when severe weather is a possibility. When storms are in the area, we're your source for weather information round the clock. 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
0: Vegas odds makers reveal the best NFL teams going into the new season. And I've got When in Rome and Manfred Mann to follow the B-52s, Rome.

0: When in Rome, the promise? Well, the promise of a new NFL season is on the horizon at the end of summer. Who are the best teams this year? According to the Vegas odds makers, Ravens, Rams, Bills, Lions, Packers, Chiefs, Chargers, Eagles, 49ers, Seahawks. You know, the same teams that are on the list every year. Sorry, Browns and Jets fans.
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1: Good morning, I'm Todd Stapleton with WKRV Weather. 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For today, we'll see partly sunny skies with a high of 78. Scattered showers tonight with a low of 62. Showers likely, possibly a thunderstorm on Sunday with a high of 79. She'll say yes when you surprise her with a gorgeous ring from Weber's Jewelry. 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

0: First, love is alive. 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But thankfully, they wrote songs about it.
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0: Journey and Don't Stop Believin' on a Lovin', Touchin' and Rockin' Weekend. And yeah, that was a pretty big hit in its day, topping out at number 9 on the Billboard Hot 100. So yeah, not even close to being Journey's biggest hit, but probably its most memorable song, thanks to The Sopranos.
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7: Good morning, I'm Todd Stapleton with WKRV Weather. 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For today, we'll see partly sunny skies with a high of 78. Scattered showers tonight with a low of 62. Showers likely, possibly a thunderstorm on Sunday with a high of 79. She'll say yes when you surprise her with a gorgeous ring from Weber's Jewelry. 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
1: Good morning, I'm Todd Stapleton with WKRB Weather. It's brought to you by Weber's Jewelry in Titopolis. For today, we'll see partly sunny skies with a high of 78. Scattered showers tonight with a low of 62. Showers likely, possibly a thunderstorm on Sunday with a high of 79. She'll say yes when you surprise her with a gorgeous ring from Weber's Jewelry. When your heart is sure, be sure to visit Weber's Jewelry on Main Street in Titopolis.

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0: to Lovin' Touchin' and Rockin' Weekend with Journey in the Spotlight from Escape. It's Who's Crying Now, written by Jonathan Cain. Steve Perry said the chorus popped into his head while driving to L.A. He recorded it on his personal mini cassette player. Once he arrived, he went to Jonathan Cain's house to show him the work in progress. Perry had come up with most of the melodies and rhythms, but it was Jonathan Cain who helped write most of the verses. It's McKenzie. 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
11: Good morning, I'm Todd Stapleton with WKRV Weather. 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For today, we'll see partly sunny skies with a high of 78. Scattered showers tonight with a low of 62. Showers likely, possibly a thunderstorm on Sunday with a high of 79. She'll say yes when you surprise her with a gorgeous ring from Weber's Jewelry. When your heart is sure, be sure to visit Weber's Jewelry on Main Street in Titopolis. 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
12: This is severe weather season. Severe thunderstorms and tornadoes can develop rapidly, and WKRV and WPME will keep you informed when severe weather is a possibility. When storms are in the area, we're your source for weather information round the clock. We'll bring you the latest forecasts from the National Weather Service and current radar reports. 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

0: a.m. It's hosted by Brownstown VFW Post 9770. All are welcome to come out and honor those who have made the ultimate sacrifice. Again, that's Brownstown Memorial Day service. It will be on Monday, Memorial Day, at the Veterans Memorial Wall of Brownstown at 10 a.m. It's hosted by the Brownstown VFW. 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
1: Good morning, I'm Todd Stapleton with WKRV Weather. It's brought to you by Weber's Jewelry in Titopolis. For today, we'll see partly sunny skies with a high of 78. Scattered showers tonight with a low of 62. Showers likely, possibly a thunderstorm on Sunday with a high of 79. She'll say yes when you surprise her with a gorgeous ring from Weber's Jewelry. When your heart is sure, be sure to visit Weber's Jewelry on Main Street in Titopolis.

Every journey has a beginning, middle, and an end. Right now, we're in the middle of our journey into Journey. It's a lovin', touchin', rockin' weekend featuring Journey. Try this one on for size. 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

0: It's our Love and Touching and Rockin' Weekend Journey Any Way You Want It. That's off a Departure. According to Steve Perry, the song was influenced by Thin Lizzy and, in particular, bassist Phil Lynott, singer Phil Lynott. In 79, Journey were actually touring with Thin Lizzy, and Phil and Neil decided to share rhyme scheme exercises while they were hanging out in Miami. More Journey coming up.
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0: Da-da-da-da-da-da-da on the police. On your Saturday, it's Mackenzie Joey Chestnut. Yeah, the guy that eats all those hot dogs. He pled guilty to a misdemeanor battery charge and sentenced to 180 days of probation, but he'll still be able to compete in Nathan's 4th of July hot dog eating contest, thankfully. Apparently, he's able to travel for competitive eating events. As a matter of fact, he just became a champion at the Ultimate Bologna Showdown. He ate 16 pounds of bologna in 8 minutes.
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0: Love and touching and rocking with Journey all weekend long. There's Send Her My Love from Escape. It was born during a rehearsal in a warehouse. Neil Sean developed the bass riff, guitar line, and chorus chords, while Steve Smith, who no longer is with the band, created the drum pattern. 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

0: Love and Touching and Rockin' with Journey and the Spotlight all weekend long from 1983, Separate Ways, written pretty quickly. Neil Sean and Steve Perry came up with the melody one night and finished the lyrics the following afternoon. 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It's not that great for Separate Ways. 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

0: Bon Jovi, and I'll be there for you on a Saturday. It's Memorial Day weekend. A lot of people hitting the road this weekend. A lot of people traveling, but most are driving. 39.1 million. Monday is Memorial Day, federal holiday, so no mail will be delivered, no school, the banks will be closed. It's a day of mourning. The U.S. military personnel who paid the ultimate price. It is observed on the last Monday of May. It's also considered to be the unofficial beginning of summer.
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0: For Love and Touch and a Rockin' Weekend with Journey and the Spotlight. So many songs, so many great songs. That's Stone and Love from Escape, their seventh album released in 81. Topped the U.S. Billboard 200 chart. 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Stone and Love, not one of the hits, but definitely you hear that one a lot. It's a great song, great album. 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
1: We've got Sticks. And Stones. 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

0: Good morning and welcome to the Saturday Morning Sports Connection on 107.1 FM WKRV. It is 8:04 on this Saturday morning, and we start by going over some high school baseball and softball scores from last night. Starting with baseball, CHBC had no answer for North Clay's defense on Friday as the Bobcats were no hit in a 22-0 loss to the Cardinals to wrap up the regular seasons. The lone base runner for the Bobcats was Isaac Miller, who reached on a two-out hit by pitch in the bottom of the second inning. CHBC ends the regular season at 9-14, and they will have a very familiar opponent in their first game of the postseason as they will take on South Central Monday at 4:30 p.m. at Lions Field in Kimundi in the quarterfinals of the North Clay 1A Regionals. The two teams met up just a few days ago on May 19th with the Bobcats beating the Cougars 8-3. The winner of the regional quarterfinal will go on to take on the host and top seed North Clay on Wednesday at 4 p.m. in Louisville. South Central suffered a 6-2 loss to Dietrich as they wrapped up the regular season at home on Friday evening. Riker Dotson reached on three walks and scored a run. Hudson Moore was 1-for-3 with an RBI. Colton Tockstein was 1-for-4. Garrett Shoemate, 2-for-3 with a run scored. Aiden Hoover, 1-for-3 with an RBI. As South Central ends the regular season at 8-21, they will have one more game at home as they begin postseason play on Monday, hosting CHBC at 4:30 in the quarterfinal game of the North Clay 1A Regional. Altamont baseball wrapped up the regular season with a hard-fought shutout win over Edwards County 2-0 at home on Friday. Cade Millville earned the win. He went all seven innings, allowed four hits, no runs, one walk, 11 strikeouts. He was also 1-for-3 at the dish with a run scored. Carson Millville went 2-for-3. Braden Elam recorded an RBI, and Cooper McManaway and Caden Wolf each went 1-for-3. As Altamont finishes the regular season at 22-9 on the season, going 9-3 in the month of May. They will now be off until Wednesday when they begin postseason play in their own 1A regional, playing the semifinals at 4:30 against the winner of the quarterfinal between Lawrenceville and Cumberland. Vandalia baseball wrapped up the regular season by tying the game in the top of the seventh inning and then coming away with three runs in the top of the 10th inning to get a 7-4 win over Morrisonville Lincolnwood on Friday night. Connor DePue went 3-for-5 with a home run, three runs scored, and an RBI. Jack Lewis scored a run. Andrew Casey had an RBI and a run scored. Chase Kerlock was 1-for-5 with two RBI and a run scored. Aiden Carroll is 1-for-5 with a homer, 2 RBI, and a run scored. And Quentin Stallball went 2-for-4 for the Vandals, who now finish the season at 14-18. They host their own 2A regional, and they will face St. Anthony at 2 p.m. on Wednesday at I-70 Media Field for the first semifinal game. Last night, after their win to end the regular season, I had a chance to talk with Vandals baseball coach Nick Casey.
1: Well, Coach, able to wrap up the regular season tonight, pretty much a marathon win, something you don't see every day at the high school level.
2: Yeah, we really needed it. We'd been really struggling offensively. I felt like that we've pitched and played defense at a satisfactory level for high school, but we just couldn't ever scratch enough runs to be effective to win a few ball games. But tonight we got the job done in extra innings, and we had good pitching from both Chase Kerlock and Jack tonight, which was very positive. They're seniors, and that was the last regular season game, so it was nice for them.
1: You talk about having the production from those two in your pitching rotation, and those are two guys who, not just this year, but throughout all four of their years as high schoolers, have been pretty solid for you on the mound.
2: Yeah, other than when Chase Hurdy's broke his wrist, I think his sophomore year maybe, he's been a regular, every six-day kind of guy. And for the most part, he's kept us in the games with his pitching, and that's all you can ask of him.
1: And I know it's one thing, too, that you've always asked out of all your starters, doesn't matter, or not just your starters, but any of your pitchers, is just keep you in a game and throw strikes and let your defense do all the work for you.
2: Yep. Yeah, that's our we don't have any flamethrowers or strikeout pitchers, so we have to minimize walks and let the defense try to get us out of the innings without a lot of damage. And when you walk and put people on in front of good hitters, that usually turns out to not very good for us.
1: You talked about your offense kind of going through a rough spell over the last few days, and today was kind of the same story, but still able, despite being out hit, we're still able to come away with a win.
2: We executed more tonight than normal with some bunts and some moving the ball around with guys on base. Previous to that, we had a lot of pop-ups, rollover ground outs, and strikeouts. But tonight, it seemed like when guys got on base, we were more productive with our at-bats.
1: And that's really what separates good teams from good or from great teams and wins from losses is what you can do whenever you get the guys on base, and especially in scoring position.
2: That is correct. And earlier in the year when we were feeling pretty good about ourselves, we were having those productive at-bats. And then it just seemed kind of went away, and I don't know where it went. And we kept working on different things in the cage and in practice, and hopefully we can get on a little hot streak and start Wednesday.
1: You guys were able tonight to do a lot of your damage late, able to tie in the seventh inning, and sometimes that's what you need is to bear down and come through whenever it matters most.
2: Yeah, we got a leadoff. Our leadoff guy got off, Connor, and he was able to steal second, and then we got a bunt down and got him to third, and then Andrew with two strikes put the ball in play in a position on the infield where Connor Speed could score, and that's how we tied it, where, you know, if we strike out or pop up, we don't get anything out of it, but we were able to execute a little bit with a guy on third base.
1: It's amazing what you can do, too, in a sport like baseball, especially at the high school level, whenever you are have a speed of a guy like Connor or a speed of a guy like Jack or Q, and you're just able to put the ball in play because you can do a lot of damage with just putting the ball in play and using speed to your advantage.
2: Yep, absolutely, and that's what we've been trying to tell them all year, and hopefully we can get on a little run and see if they can continue to do that, but if not, then our season will be over.
1: And obviously, too, I mean, the regular season had some pretty high highs, but some pretty frustrating lows, too. And I know it's one thing that you've kind of had to go through the last few years is kind of that up and down. But a win like this can do a lot of confidence going into next week, doesn't it?
2: Yeah, baseball is a momentum sport. If you believe you can do it, you seem to accomplish more than if you're in the, you know, in a slump or not going well. And hopefully we got a little momentum going into the postseason, which is what you want to have. So, and with this win tonight, we may have a little momentum.
1: And, of course, it always helps being able to host a regional, too. You don't have to do a lot of traveling, get to stay in your home ballpark, and get to kind of get the same routines that you would for a regular season game, too.
2: Yeah, that's a nice luxury that we got. We're fortunate we have a nice field that is capable of hosting a regional, and it's nice for our kids to be able to play at home, and especially for the seniors if it ends up not winning the regional, at least their last home game will be at home.
1: And always a tough task, too, whenever you're taking on Effingham St. Anthony, a team that's been a state qualifying team in a lot of years, both at the 1A and 2A level, so you never got to play dang near perfect come Wednesday.
2: Yep, we're going to have to play really, really good. We're going to have to, hopefully they hit a lot of balls at us and we make the plays, and hopefully we can scratch a few runs across to give us a chance to win late in the game.
0: And that was Vandals baseball coach Nick Casey after the Vandals 7-4 win last night over the Morrisonville Lincolnwood Mohawks as the Vandals wrap up the regular season with a record of 14-18. Now pivoting over to high school softball action, South Central Lady Cougars claimed their fifth straight regional championship Friday afternoon, knocking off the Hudsonville Palestine Lady Tigers by a score of 10-0. Percy Reed went 2-for-4 with 3 runs scored. Annie Ruhall 2-for-4 with 2 RBI and a run scored. Kimley Thompson was 2-for-4 with an RBI and 2 runs scored. Emmy Ruhall was 2-for-3 with a RBI and 2 runs scored. Maddie Petticord 1-for-2 with an RBI and a run scored. Emily Rose 3-for-4 with 2 RBI. Zoe Feldhake scored a run, and Lauren Johnson earned the win. She went 6 innings, allowed no runs on 4 hits with 2 walks and 6 strikeouts. As the Lady Cougars improve to 17-13 on the season, they will be back in action on Tuesday as they advance to the Casey Westfield sectional, where they will play the host Casey Westfield in the semifinals on Tuesday at 4:30. After the game last night, I had a chance to talk with South Central softball coach Alex Phillips.
1: Well, coach, fifth straight regional championship with this group. Overall, is this one of those things that just never gets old for you?
3: Yeah, I would say that. Yeah, never gets old. It just shows that where the program is and or we can always compete for a regional and happen to win five in a row. I think it helps to have those younger classmen. These seniors haven't lost one. They know what it takes to win one, and just got to keep going.
1: And that's one thing, too. I feel like you have a really nice balance of is upperclassmen and lowerclassmen. So this senior group, especially the six that have been here, been through the ups and downs, they know what it takes, like you said, and they're just great role models for the younger girls.
3: Absolutely, and I think that it pays off big in postseason, and we had some ups and downs during the middle of the season, and our record kind of shows it, but this is what we want to do, play our best softball in postseason. I think today was a very good game for us.
1: Offensively, got up to a hot start, put two runs up on the board in the top of the first early, and anytime you do that, you're setting yourself up for success.
3: Yeah, I think getting a lead, defensively, we relaxed a little bit, and Lauren came out here and threw really, really well. We're super proud of her. I think she's just gotten better every start, every inning she's pitched this year, and today showed it.
1: And always, too, that's what you want from a senior in the circle is you want them to want to have the ball, and it seemed like that's exactly what she wanted whenever she stepped in.
3: Absolutely. Love her approach and got ahead of a lot of batters, didn't walk a ton, really calmed down when gave up hits and let her defense work, and I think we played a really good game.
1: And I feel like, too, whenever you have the offense that the girls had today, just everyone up and down the line of pitting, putting up 10 runs, obviously, I'm sure that takes a lot of pressure off both your shoulders and her shoulders, too.
3: Absolutely, yes. Seeing all the runs, it's going to take the pressure off the pitcher, and I think goes two, and then we just kept adding on, and I think she came out here and got in a groove and really threw well.
1: Probably got good production too from the bottom of the order, and anytime you're getting the 7, 8, 9 girls on base for the top of the order, you're usually setting yourself up for success there too.
3: Absolutely. Up and down the order today, it was just everybody was hitting, everybody was finding holes. Just really, really proud of them today.
1: You talked about how it was an up and down season for your girls too, but like you said, I mean, you always want to be playing your best softball right around here, and I feel like ever since the NTC tournament, the girls have just turned the page and have really just focused on here and now.
3: Yeah, last week played 6 games against some good teams, and I think that prepared us for today and yesterday. Going into Tuesday, playing KZ, we played them early in the season. We know what KZ has. We know the program, so we got to come ready to play, and I think we will.
1: And like you said there, I mean, this is to be where you want to be as a program. You have to beat the state's best, and you know that's what you're going to get out of KZ.
3: Absolutely, Dalton runs a good program up there, and we know what we have to do, and we got to go try.
0: And that was South Central softball coach Alex Phillips after the Lady Cougars 10-0 win over Hudsonville Palestine last night. After the game as well, I had a chance to talk with senior starting pitcher Lauren Johnson after her complete game shutout.
1: Well, Lauren, obviously a great game, able to get a complete game shutout to secure this 5th straight regional championship. Just what was your approach to coming into the circle?
4: I was just kind of like gonna throw like anything, just see if they were willing to chase anything, which they pretty much were, so that was pretty much. And then like getting my changeup working and my curveball working, all of that was working pretty well. Yeah.
1: You're able to get ahead of a lot of batters too. Whenever you know that you're not having to worry about falling in danger of a walk, how much confidence does that give you?
4: Oh, it gives me so much confidence, because then I can just throw like anything, and like I threw a couple high pitches and they were chasing that. I threw a couple outside and they were also chasing that, so it just gives me a lot of confidence.
1: Talk about the offense now, able to score 2 runs early and continue to add on throughout every inning. How much confidence does it give you knowing that you have an offense that's going to put up runs like that for you?
4: It gives me so much confidence. We were in the dugout and everyone was up and everyone was cheering, and I was like, as soon as we hit the first run, I was like, this is over. We got this.
1: And of course, too, you had some nice defensive plays behind you, too. I'm sure that's got to give you confidence, too, knowing that anytime they're going to put it in play, you got some good defensive players that are going to make plays for you.
4: Yes. My defense, it was so incredible tonight. I was so proud of every single one of us.
1: What does a moment like this mean for for this senior group, being able to win 5 straight regionals and never knowing what it feels like to lose a game like this?
4: I think it really means a lot, especially coming from, like, they were the number one seed and then beating them, short-gaming them. It was just really amazing, and being able to kind of, like, all of them have gotten a regional championship all throughout high school, so I think that was just amazing for each and every single one of us.
1: And now you got to turn the page to the next Tuesday, taking on KZ Westfield, another top seed, not just in the subsection, but also in the state as well. So you know that next week's not going to get any easier, though.
4: Yes, I think we just have to keep our head in the game and stay loud, and I think we'll have a good shot at it.
0: And that was South Central senior Lauren Johnson after her complete game shutout in the regional championship. It is 8:18 on this Saturday morning. We'll take a break and come back with more on the Sports Connection. I'm Isaac Isringhausen, taking a look at your WKRV forecast. For today, we'll see mostly cloudy skies and gradually becoming sunny with a high of 78. Tonight, a chance of showers and thunderstorms with a low of 60. For tomorrow, Sunday, we'll see a chance of showers and thunderstorms before 7 with a high of 79. And that's for your forecast here on Classic Hits, 107.1 FM, WKRV.
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0: Back here on the Sports Connection on WKRV as we continue to talk some high school softball, and Thursday, with the threat of the weather coming in that was supposed to possibly come in yesterday, Altamont got their regional championship game in on a Thursday with the the Lady Indians falling to the KZ Westfield Lady Warriors, wrapping up their season at 10-19. And I had a chance to talk with Altamont softball coach Megan Burris after the performance.
1: Well, coach, obviously not the way you want your season in, but a trip to the regional championship, nothing to be ashamed of.
13: No, that's what we just talked about. They're the number one team in the state. We played all seven innings. We had lots of base runners. We put the ball in play. Can't ask for much more than that.
1: And obviously, too, I mean, like you just said there, KZ Westfield, year in and year out, is always one of the top programs in the state for softball. So you knew that coming in that this wasn't going to be an easy game.
13: No. And playing last night, I mean, we had to wait till make sure we got here and try and do a little research because we have not played them. We haven't played them in a couple years. Figuring it out on how to pitch to kids, and of course we watched yesterday. But quick turnaround, I thought the girls executed our game plan well. We just miscue on a couple fly balls I'd like to have back. But all in all, I got nothing to complain about for this game.
1: Yeah, and that's always a tough time, is whenever you have to have that quick turnaround less than 24 hours later. Not only playing a good team, too, but just that quick turnaround is something that's never going to be easy on the girls.
13: No, and we were out here late. And we had an injury in the fifth inning yesterday, so it was a little bit later night for some of us, getting Haley taken care of and making sure she was good to go. But they did. With not being in school is hard. But they were here, they were on time, and they were upbeat, ready to go. Can't ask for anything more than showing up ready to play.
1: Thought they did a good job, too, in the top of the first inning, putting the pressure on them with scoring that one run. But, like you said, able to make contact and get girls on base, just struggled getting that big hit.
13: Yes, and typically we don't usually hit well. This year we've definitely gotten better. I think if we play this game earlier in the season, we won't play all seven innings. These girls have worked really hard for the past 3 months and gotten better on both sides of the diamond. And I couldn't ask for a better group.
1: That's one thing I've definitely noticed, too, just looking at scores, is how it just seems that every game and every month, girls just kept getting better and better. And as a coach, that's really all you can ask for.
13: It is. And we talked about that early on. Like, you're playing all these games. We're playing in March. We're playing in April, ultimately to play as late in May as we can. And it came down to it. We definitely got better, and it showed, getting to play a good game today.
1: And obviously, too, the hardest part of losing the final game is saying goodbye to the seniors. And I know this is a group that's gotten me quite a bit to you.
13: Yes, very much. We only had two seniors, Avery and Sam. Sam was definitely our dugout leader. She didn't play a ton. She got some at-bats here and there and did well for us. But her role was definitely team leader, getting the game going, talking all the time. If you heard anybody in the dugout, you heard Sam. Avery stepped up and took over the leadoff spot a couple weeks into the season and then held on to it. She got on base. She tracks down fly ball. She runs pretty quick, so she was a force in the outfield and at bat. There'll be two big roles that'll be hard to fill next year.
1: I'm sure, too, it's got to feel good knowing that you got quite a bit of these girls coming back, too, and you know that they're going to be hungry to get better and keep improving for next year.
13: I think so. As much improvement they've made through this year, I'm looking forward to see who works through the offseason so we don't start back at square one in March, that we keep building on what we've grown this year.
0: And that was Altamont softball coach Megan Burris after the Lady Indians 10-1 loss to the KZ Westfield Lady Warriors on Wednesday. Want to take a quick reminder at this time to go over some high school baseball sports brackets for the upcoming regional going on next week. In the Greenville University sectional, Brownstown St. Elmo will take on Ramsey Mulberry Grove at 11 a.m. on Monday. Winner of that game will take on Morrisonville Lincolnwood at 4:30 in Morrisonville. Pivoting over to the Altamont sectional now. South Central will take on Cowden Herrick Beecher City at 4:30 at Lions Field in Kimundy. Winner of that game will take on North Clay in the North Clay Regional. Then Altamont gets a first round bye. They will take on the winner of Cumberland and Lawrenceville, part of their own sectional. So those are the games going on next week in 1A. And in 2A, the Vandals host their own regional. They will take on the St. Anthony Bulldogs at 2:30 on Wednesday at I-70 Media Field. So the Vandals looking to push their season to at least one more game as they get set to take on St. Anthony Wednesday at 2:30. It is 8:28 on this Saturday morning. We will take a break and come back and talk some track and field. That's coming up next on the Sports Connection.
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0: Back here on the Sports Connection on WKRV, as this past week we had several area state qualifiers qualify for track and field state 1A state tournaments. Altamont senior thrower Brock Wendling, CHBC senior August Kozar, and Vandalia senior Connor DePew, junior Nick Jackson, junior Sam Bowers, and the 4x200 meter relay team of Bowers, DePew, Patty McDowell, and Jaden Huber-Wrench have qualified for the IHSA 1A boys state track meet after qualifying performances at the Newton sectional on Wednesday. Wendling is the Indians' lone qualifier heading to the state tournament for the third year in a row, claiming the shot put title with the best throw of 14.5 centimeters or 47 feet 9 inches. Kozar is the lone qualifier for the Bobcats as he turned in a time of 9 minutes 56 seconds in the 3200 meter run, shaving 14 seconds off his previous personal best to finish second and qualifying for state for the first time in the event after qualifying in the 1600 meter run the last 2 years. DePew is returning to state for the Vandals after getting on the podium twice last year. He has again qualified for the 100 meter and 200 meter dash after winning the sectional title in both events with times of 11.07 seconds and 22.2 seconds in the run. Bowers qualified for fourth state for the second time and first time since his freshman year qualifying in the 110-meter hurdles after placing third with a qualifying time of 15.9 seconds. Jackson will make his first trip to the state meet after placing second in the 800-meter run with a time of 2 minutes and 0.65 seconds, which is a VCHS school record in the event, breaking the old record of 2 minutes and 1 second set back in 2013 by Wade Cowger. The 4x200-meter relay team of Bowers, DePew, Patty McDowell, and Jaden Hubler-Wrench turned in a time of 1 minute 32 seconds for second place, earning themselves a trip to state, which is the second straight year for McDowell and DePew on the 4x200-meter relay team to qualify for the Vandals. The IHSA 1A state prelims will be held on Thursday, May 28th at Eastern Illinois, with the state finals being held Saturday on May 30th. Vandalia Junior High's Sydney Nestrick and Keaton White both made the podium, bringing home top five finishes in the first day of the IESA 3A state meet on Friday. Nestrick ran 13 seconds in the eighth grade girls 100 meter dash prelims to make the state finals on Friday evening and ran 13.1 seconds to take the second place in a race that saw the entire 8th grade girls field separated by only 4/10 of a second. On the boys side, Keaton White took 5th place in the 8th grade boys long jump as he had a best jump of 18 feet 11.25 inches, coming in second on his second attempt of the day. Also on Friday, Grace Kruenagel finished 11th place in the 7th grade girls long jump with a best jump of 14 feet 1.75 inches, coming on her fourth and final attempt. In 7th grade boys, Luke Doring finished the 400 meter dash and took first place, or was one place off the podium, as he ran 58.9 seconds to finish 9th place. The 3A state meet will continue today with one Vandal set to compete, as Nestrick will be back on the track to compete in the 200 meter dash as she enters the time with the fourth fastest qualifying time. It is 8:35 on this Saturday morning. We'll take a break and come back with more on the Sports Connection.
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2: So I wanted to take an opportunity to jump in here for everybody. This is our final Sports Connection of the season for the Saturday Sports Connection, the final one for this sports season, for the 25-26 sports season. So several years back, we did it where we didn't do the show in the summer. And then kind of during COVID pandemic, I decided, hey, we're just going to keep it going. And we kept it going for a few years. And I felt like that was the right thing to do for a couple years, but we're going to get back to the tradition of taking off in the summer. And so we're going to get back to that. So later on this summer, we will do some online stuff. That's our plan for our best of. When we released our best of coming up in July, we'll have that. We'll have that kind of podcast style later on this summer. And another thing with the show, we kind of been a roller coaster in a way this year. If you tune in for the sports show, so you go back to football, and I was hosting during football season. I hosted the first 12 programs, or the 12 programs then during football season, and then Erica and Isaac have kind of chipped in and here and there. So we're going to sit down this summer, and we're going to come up with a better plan on how we're going to do the show, who's going to pick up some interviews, who's going to do some things like that. I kind of took a hiatus for a while here. I'm hoping that my hiatus will end, and I can, you know, get more involved and bring some interviews in here and some things like that. So I've appreciated everybody, you know, I kind of had to step back a little bit. So we're going to look at that a little bit better, where Erica, Isaac, myself, we can all kind of chip in and get some extra interviews and some extra things like that to enhance the show. Maybe have some different things that we have every week. I think that's something that we could definitely look at and have that possibility, going forward. So we're going to take the summer off. We'll be back, when the first football game is played. So we'll take off for a little bit here during the summer. Be back before you know it, because football starts up, a little bit earlier, now than it has in past years. So we'll be back with you pretty quickly when it comes to that. So, just wanted to, thank everybody that's tuned in during the season. Still some sports going on, of course, around the area. You can tune in, to i70sports.com anytime to the latest sports is going on, two, to catch any interviews with any coaches, and that will remain the same and won't be changing, throughout the summer. But we are getting back to taking the summer off, from the show, taking a little break from the show, and giving you an opportunity to kind of clear things and start a new season with the new school sports season. So now that school is officially out around, and you can play that song now for sure, that school's out for the summer. Hope everybody does have a great summer. We will be covering some summer sports as we go along on i70sports.com. That'll be there. And again, we're going to have work on some revamping for the show, figure out some different things that we want to do to make it a better program each and every week. So that's something we'd like to take the opportunity to be able to do this summer, and then come back with you come the fall. And we'll be back with you when the football season gets going and the fall sports season gets going again.
1: And that was Todd Stapleton giving us a little reminder that this will be our final Sports Connection of the edition of the Sports Connection for the 2025-2026 school year. Or the sports school year, I should say. It is 8:42 on this Saturday morning. We'll take a break, come back, and wrap it up with the Pro Wire Athlete of the Week.
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1: Back here on the Sports Connection on WKRB as we wrap it up with our ProWire Athlete of the Week. And our ProWire Athlete of the Week is the South Central softball team. The Lady Cougars captured their fifth straight regional championship on Friday and did so in dominating fashion, beating Hudsonville Palestine 10-0 at Weber Park. The Lady Cougars had five players with multi-hit games, including a 3-for-4 day from two RBI day from Emily Rose and RBI doubles from Kenley Thompson and Maddie Petticord, while senior Lauren Johnson got the shutout win on the mound. In South Central advances to the KZ Westfield sectional, where they will take on host the Warriors on their home field on Tuesday at 4:30 in the first sectional game. Your Athlete of the Week is brought to you by ProWire. That's all the time we have here on the Sports Connection on WKRV, as we want to thank those of you who tuned in every Saturday morning during this 2025-2026 school sports season. 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

They're the best thing to come out of San Francisco since Rice-A-Roni. We're showcasing Journey's best ballads and hard-driving hits on a loving, touching, rockin' weekend. Here, have another bite. 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

0: Love and Touching and Rocking with Journey all weekend long. There's another one from Escape. It's Open Arms, one of the four hits off of the album, written by Steve Perry and Jonathan Cain. Jonathan said that Journey initially wasn't sure what to do with Open Arms. He said the band just looked at the two like, what do we do with this piano ballad?
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1: I'm Isaac Isringhausen, taking a look at your WKRV forecast. For today, we'll see mostly cloudy skies and gradually becoming sunny with a high of 78. Tonight, a chance of showers and thunderstorms with a low of 60. For tomorrow, Sunday, we'll see a chance of showers and thunderstorms before 7 with a high of 79. And that's for your forecast here on Classic Hits, 107.1 FM, WKRV.

Every journey has a beginning, middle, and an end. Right now, we're in the middle of our journey into Journey. It's a lovin', touchin', rockin' weekend featuring Journey. Try this one on for size. 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

0: We'll call that our signature song on a lovin', touchin', rockin' weekend as we celebrate some of the all-time best of Journey. It's lovin', touchin', squeezin'. Do you like the way you look? A bit of healthy self-esteem is good, but don't let it run into kleptonarcissism. 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
7: I'm Isaac Isringhausen, taking a look at your WKRV forecast. For today, we'll see mostly cloudy skies and gradually becoming sunny with a high of 78. Tonight, a chance of showers and thunderstorms with a low of 60. For tomorrow, Sunday, we'll see a chance of showers and thunderstorms before 7 with a high of 79. And that's for your forecast here on Classic Hits, 107.1 FM, WKRV.
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9: This is severe weather season. Severe thunderstorms and tornadoes can develop rapidly. At WKRV and WPME, we'll keep you informed when severe weather is a possibility. 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

They're the best thing to come out of San Francisco since Rice-A-Roni. We're showcasing Journey's best ballads and hard-driving hits on a loving, touching, rockin' weekend. Here, have another bite. 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

0: got a loving, touching, and rocking weekend going with some of the best of Journey in our spotlight. There's Be Good to Yourself. Will Upton is my name. A great horned owl that was found in a concrete mixer last year with 25% of its body covered in concrete is once again back in the wild. This is thanks to some heroes at Best Friends Animal Sanctuary who surgically replaced 11 feathers on the bird with ones taken from an owl that had passed away. The surgery was a success and the owl was released and flew away with its new feathered wings. Just amazing what smart, talented, and caring people can do.
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1: I'm Isaac Isringhausen, taking a look at your WKRV forecast. For today, we'll see mostly cloudy skies and gradually becoming sunny with a high of 78. Tonight, a chance of showers and thunderstorms with a low of 60. For tomorrow, Sunday, we'll see a chance of showers and thunderstorms before 7 with a high of 79. And that's for your forecast here on Classic Hits, 107.1 FM, WKRV.

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It said an incredible amount of great music is coming your way soon. Oh, sorry, you were hoping for money, weren't you? 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

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We're celebrating the best from Journey on a Love & Touchin' Rockin' Weekend. 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

0: faithfully from Journey as we salute the best of that band on a loving, touching, and rocking weekend. We've got ourselves a three-day weekend here because of Memorial Day, and while having fun is a big part of the holiday, there are some definite no-nos. For instance, don't wish people a happy Memorial Day. It's a day dedicated to those that died serving our country. 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
6: I'm Isaac Isringhausen, taking a look at your WKRV forecast. For today, we'll see mostly cloudy skies and gradually becoming sunny with a high of 78. Tonight, a chance of showers and thunderstorms with a low of 60. For tomorrow, Sunday, we'll see a chance of showers and thunderstorms before 7 with a high of 79. And that's for your forecast here on Classic Hits 107.1 FM, WKRV.
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8: This is severe weather season. Severe thunderstorms and tornadoes can develop rapidly. At WKRV and WPME, we'll keep you informed when severe weather is a possibility. 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We'll bring you the latest forecasts from the National Weather Service and current radar reports. 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
0: Hey there, Will Upton is my name. If I recall this video correctly, Huey Lewis is walking on a beach wearing long black pants. I thought was odd. It is Huey Lewis and the News, and If This Is It.

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0: Mark your calendar for Sheldon Pub Schulte's Bailey Fest 2 and raffle coming up on Saturday, July 18th from 3 to 7 p.m. at the Fayette County Fairgrounds in Brownstown. There will be live entertainment provided by South of 16. There will be food trucks on site and a cash bar. There will be over $17,000 in cash given away in the raffle. There will be over 20 firearms up for deck of card drawings. All proceeds go to Darren Bailey for governor, and Darren Bailey will be in attendance for the event. Tickets will go fast for this event, so contact PUP today for tickets at 618-267-0572. That's 618-267-0572. At Sheldon PUP Schulte's Bailey Fest 2 and raffle coming up on Saturday, July 18th at the Fayette County Fairgrounds in Brownstown. This ad paid for by Sheldon PUP Schulte.
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Every journey has a beginning, middle, and an end. Right now, we're in the middle of our journey into Journey. 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

0: The party's over. Hopelessly in love, it's Journey on our loving, touching, and rocking weekend. Will Upton with you. Seems despite high gas prices, roads are expected to be more crowded this holiday weekend. It's projected 45 million Americans will travel at least 50 miles over the Memorial Day holiday, the highest number ever recorded for the period. Out of that, more than 39 million are expected to drive, making it the most popular way to travel.
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1: I'm Isaac Isringhausen, taking a look at your WKRV forecast. For today, we'll see mostly cloudy skies and gradually becoming sunny with a high of 78. Tonight, a chance of showers and thunderstorms with a low of 60. For tomorrow, Sunday, we'll see a chance of showers and thunderstorms before 7 with a high of 79. And that's for your forecast here on Classic Hits, 107.1 FM, WKRV.

0: great music from a time when you could ride backwards in a station wagon. 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

Summer of 69 from Bryan Adams. On the unofficial start of summer, Memorial Day weekend, is there a more summer-like activity than mowing? We'll talk about a record-setting mow up ahead. Now Blondie and Heart of Glass.

They're the best thing to come out of San Francisco since Rice-A-Roni. We're showcasing Journey's best ballads and hard-driving hits on a loving, touching, rockin' weekend. Here, have another bite. Classic Hits 107.1 WKRV.

0: Journey with Don't Stop Believin' on our Lovin', Touchin', and Rockin' weekend. We're playing some of Journey's all-time best. That's the Guinness World Record for fastest mowing of an area the size of an American football field for an influencer known as the Lawn Queen. Haley Riemann drove her power mower to mow the Turf Mutt Great Lawn at Louisville's Waterfront Park in 14 minutes, 51.06 seconds. Her technique for greatest speed was mowing in strips for fewer turns, so take note of that if you want to speed your own mowing technique.
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7: I'm Isaac Isringhausen, taking a look at your WKRV forecast. For today, we'll see mostly cloudy skies and gradually becoming sunny with a high of 78. Tonight, a chance of showers and thunderstorms with a low of 60. For tomorrow, Sunday, we'll see a chance of showers and thunderstorms before 7 with a high of 79. And that's for your forecast here on Classic Hits, 107.1 FM, WKRV.
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0: Hey, it's Will Upton with a red, white, and blue holiday weekend going on, and I've got some Green Day to add a little different color. Here's When I Come Around.

0: Tonight, it's you. It's Cheap Trick. What are you enjoying the most about this extended Memorial Day holiday weekend? Well, according to a survey, having an extra day off is the most common response, followed by swimming in a pool, a cookout, and travel. Yeah, all of those work for me. Let's do all of that.
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8: 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Nutrien Ag of St. Peter knows that Memorial Day is a very busy day. 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

0: From the Vision Quest soundtrack, Journey and Only the Young on our Lovin', Touchin' and Rockin' weekend. We're playing some of Journey's all-time best. Hey, Will Upton is my name. Safe to say women like a man in uniform. A survey of almost 2,000 people nationwide finds 74% of women prefer seeing a man in uniform rather than a suit. Interestingly, 40% of the men who participated in the survey also said they think men in uniform are more attractive.
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1: I'm Isaac Isringhausen, taking a look at your WKRV forecast. For today, we'll see mostly cloudy skies and gradually becoming sunny with a high of 78. Tonight, a chance of showers and thunderstorms with a low of 60. For tomorrow, Sunday, we'll see a chance of showers and thunderstorms before 7 with a high of 79. And that's for your forecast here on Classic Hits, 107.1 FM, WKRV.

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1: I'm Isaac Isringhausen, taking a look at your WKRV forecast. For today, we'll see mostly cloudy skies and gradually becoming sunny with a high of 78. Tonight, a chance of showers and thunderstorms with a low of 60. For tomorrow, Sunday, we'll see a chance of showers and thunderstorms before 7 with a high of 79. And that's for your forecast here on Classic Hits, 107.1 FM, WKRV.
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0: It's a loving, touching, and rocking weekend as we celebrate some of the all-time best of Journey. There's any way you want it. May I suggest you get some comedy into your life? It'll be good for your brain. Laughing and giggling, for example, helps your memory. Laughing improves memory by nearly 44% because it releases a blood vessel widening chemical, which increases blood flow to the memory centers of the brain. 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
6: I'm Isaac Isringhausen, taking a look at your WKRV forecast. For today, we'll see mostly cloudy skies and gradually becoming sunny with a high of 78. Tonight, a chance of showers and thunderstorms with a low of 60. For tomorrow, Sunday, we'll see a chance of showers and thunderstorms before 7 with a high of 79. And that's for your forecast here on Classic Hits 107.1 FM, WKRV.
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0: 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And what is a holiday weekend anyway without being able to engage in a little pedantry?
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Every journey has a beginning, middle, and an end. 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

0: Wheel in the Sky from Journey. It's part of our Lovin', Touchin', and Rockin' weekend, playing some of Journey's very best. Hey, it's Will Upton with you. Utah firefighters may have saved something on the order of 25 million lives recently. Not people, we're talking bees here. A truck carrying these bees broke down, and without the cooling wind of rushing down the highway, the bees were in peril. But these heroes hosed the truck down to keep the bees cool, and word is the bees were plenty appreciative. No firefighters were stung during the operation.
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1: I'm Isaac Isringhausen, taking a look at your WKRV forecast. For today, we'll see mostly cloudy skies and gradually becoming sunny with a high of 78. Tonight, a chance of showers and thunderstorms with a low of 60. For tomorrow, Sunday, we'll see a chance of showers and thunderstorms before 7 with a high of 79. And that's your forecast here on Classic Hits, 107.1 FM, WKRV.
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Kiss with Rock and Roll All Night, Dan here. And in a few minutes, we'll hear a song that actually got a former frontman to work on something of his former band. I'll tell you about that in a few minutes. Right now, it's REO Speedwagon, a song called Time for Me to Fly.

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0: Journey was Separate Ways, part of a Lovin' Touchin' and Rockin' weekend featuring Journey. And Journey's former frontman, Steve Perry, has sort of famously distanced himself from the band for the last few decades since he left for the final time. But I guess something drew him back in, and that was a TV show. So in the fourth season of the TV series Stranger Things, they did a remix of Separate Ways that was in the show. Steve Perry's a fan of the show. He loved it, contacted the guys who did it, and ended up working on an extended version of the remix. So apparently Stranger Things got Steve Perry to work on something Journey-related. He must really like that show. 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
8: I'm Isaac Isringhausen, taking a look at your WKRV forecast. For today, we'll see mostly cloudy skies and gradually becoming sunny with a high of 78. Tonight, a chance of showers and thunderstorms with a low of 60. For tomorrow, Sunday, we'll see a chance of showers and thunderstorms before 7 with a high of 79. And that's for your forecast here on Classic Hits, 107.1 FM, WKRV.
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0: Hey, it's Dan, and in a few minutes I want to tell you about a hotel that's advertising a ridiculously long bed. Seriously, nobody will have a problem fitting in this thing. I'll tell you about that in a few minutes. Right now, let's hear from Peter Gabriel, In Your Eyes.

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0: Journey with Lights, part of 11 Touchin' and Rockin' Weekend featuring Journey. And a recent survey found that men are more likely to lie on the internet than women. I guess men are more likely to tell the tall tales. Sometimes literally. I've read that a lot of guys will say they're taller than they are on their online dating profiles and such. That seems weird to me, though, because what's the end game? So the guy says he's 6'4 and he's 5'7. He shows up on a date. Does he expect the woman will have no idea that he's not really 6'4? She'll still believe it. She'll meet him and she'll be like, well, hello, Stretch. Aren't you a tall drink of water?
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2: 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There will be over $17,000 in cash given away in the raffle. There will be over 20 firearms up for deck of card drawings. All proceeds go to Darren Bailey for governor, and Darren Bailey will be in attendance for the event. Tickets will go fast for this event, so contact Pup today for tickets at 618-267-0572. That's 618-267-0572. At Sheldon Pup Schulte's Bailey Fest 2 and raffle coming up on Saturday, July 18th at the Fayette County Fairgrounds in Brownstown. 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
1: I'm Isaac Isringhausen, taking a look at your WKRV forecast. For today, we'll see mostly cloudy skies and gradually becoming sunny with a high of 78. Tonight, a chance of showers and thunderstorms with a low of 60. For tomorrow, Sunday, we'll see a chance of showers and thunderstorms before 7 with a high of 79. And that's for your forecast here on Classic Hits, 107.1 FM, WKRV.

Def Leppard with Pour Some Sugar on Me. Dan here. And in a few minutes, I want to tell you about a comment at a concert that raised some eyebrows. Right now, let's hear from Elton John. Saturday night's all right.

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Right now, we're in the middle of our journey into Journey. It's a loving, touching, rockin' weekend featuring Journey. 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
5: I'm Isaac Isringhausen, taking a look at your WKRV forecast. For today, we'll see mostly cloudy skies and gradually becoming sunny with a high of 78. Tonight, a chance of showers and thunderstorms with a low of 60. For tomorrow, Sunday, we'll see a chance of showers and thunderstorms before 7 with a high of 79. And that's for your forecast here on Classic Kids, 107.1 FM, WKRV.
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7: This is severe weather season. Severe thunderstorms and tornadoes can develop rapidly. 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
9: Hey, it's Dan. I hope you're having a good weekend so far. And right now, let's hear from Blind Melon. No rain.

0: Cyndi Lauper all through the night. And did you know that yesterday was Sherlock Holmes Day? So I guess the mystery enthusiasts were celebrating Sherlock Holmes Day. I didn't even know it was happening. So I didn't do anything to celebrate the holiday. On Sherlock Holmes Day, I didn't solve a single mystery. I didn't crack any murder cases yesterday. What a waste.
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0: Journey was Sender My Love, part of a Love and Touchin' and Rockin' weekend with Journey, celebrating the all-time Hall of Fame band that they are. A lot of people are going to be traveling this weekend. 45 million Americans are expected to travel more than 50 miles from home for Memorial Day weekend. 39 million by car. I don't know if that's a lot or not on the roads. I mean, 39 million people on all the roads of America, that doesn't really seem that bad. 39 million people on the same road or in front of you in line at the drive-thru, well, that's not great. Food may be cold by the time you get it.
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1: I'm Isaac Isringhausen, taking a look at your WKRV forecast. For today, we'll see mostly cloudy skies and gradually becoming sunny with a high of 78. Tonight, a chance of showers and thunderstorms with a low of 60. For tomorrow, Sunday, we'll see a chance of showers and thunderstorms before 7 with a high of 79. And that's for your forecast here on Classic Hits, 107.1 FM, WKRV.

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We know the way you want it. We're celebrating the best from Journey on a Love & Touchin' Rockin' Weekend. Here, have another. 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

0: Journey with Lovin' Touchin' Squeezin', part of a Lovin' Touchin' and Rockin' Weekend featuring Journey. So that song not only lends its name to this weekend where we feature Journey, it was also their first top 40 hit. So prior to Lovin' Touchin' Squeezin', Journey did have singles, and they had a few songs that charted, nothing in the top 50, but, you know, they had their following, maybe they were getting some momentum, and then Lovin' Touchin' Squeezin' is the thing that put them into the top 40 for the first time, and for a lot of people, was the first thing they really knew from Journey. And that's part of a Lovin' Touchin' and Rockin' Weekend. 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
9: I'm Isaac Isringhausen, taking a look at your WKRV forecast. For today, we'll see mostly cloudy skies and gradually becoming sunny with a high of 78. Tonight, a chance of showers and thunderstorms with a low of 60. For tomorrow, Sunday, we'll see a chance of showers and thunderstorms before 7 with a high of 79. And that's for your forecast here on Classic Kids, 107.1 FM, WKRV.
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0: Dan here, and in a few minutes I want to tell you about a surgery that, well, it sounds like a terrible idea to me on every level. But a lot of people are doing it. Right now, let's hear from the Tubes, and she's a beauty.

0: You too, and I will follow. And I saw an article about the dangers of leg-lengthening surgery. So I was reading where guys are now having surgery to lengthen their legs so they're taller. But as you might imagine, the surgery carries a fair amount of risk. Although I got to say, even if it went perfectly, it doesn't sound like a good idea to me. So guys are going to have these really long legs and these short little torsos. They're going to be walking around all day like they're on stilts. I don't know if that's an improvement.
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7: 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And that's a look at our community calendar. Shelter insurance agent Carrie Mills hopes you'll join them in pausing this Memorial Day to remember its real meaning. We live in freedom today because of yesterday's sacrifices. Remember to pay tribute to the Americans who gave the ultimate sacrifice in defense of our nation. This message to remember the true meaning of Memorial Day is brought to you by shelter insurance agent Carrie Mills at 1830 West Fletcher in Vandalia. 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

Every journey has a beginning, middle, and an end. Right now, we're in the middle of our journey into Journey. It's a lovin', touchin', rockin' weekend featuring Journey. 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

Journey was Stone in Love, part of a Love and Touchin' and Rockin' Weekend featuring Journey and giving you a heavy dose of their great songs. I was reading where SpaceX launched their biggest rocket ever recently. I guess it can carry more satellites and such. You know what I wonder about space travel is when they're going to make the capsule bigger? You know, I was watching the Artemis 2 mission a month or two ago, whatever it was, and they're all in this tiny little capsule. And that's why I wouldn't want to travel in space. One of the many reasons. I wouldn't want to be all cramped like that.

0: that. You know, if they could send me around the moon in style, send up like a three-bedroom luxury condo, I'm in.
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1: I'm Isaac Isringhausen, taking a look at your WKRV forecast. For tonight, we'll see a chance of showers and thunderstorms with a low of 60. Tomorrow, Sunday, a chance of showers before 7, then a chance of showers and thunderstorms between 7 and 11 with a high of 79. Sunday night, we'll see mostly cloudy skies with a low of 59. And that's your forecast here on Classic Hits, 107.1 FM, WKRV.

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We're showcasing Journey's best ballads and hard-driving hits on a loving, touching, rockin' weekend. Here, have another bite. 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

0: Journey with Faithfully, part of a Lovin' Touchin' and Rockin' Weekend featuring Journey. Journey is currently on their farewell tour, and on that tour they're having their current drummer, Dean Castronovo, handle the singing at times. I think their thought is that they want to save Arnel Pineda's voice, but also Dean Castronovo is a really good singer. First time I actually saw him do Journey wasn't that long ago, but he's got a really good voice for those songs. I mean, his voice is really not that far off from Steve Perry, just in texture and everything. Really good vocalist.
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7: I'm Isaac Isringhausen, taking a look at your WKRV forecast. For tonight, we'll see a chance of showers and thunderstorms with a low of 60. Tomorrow, Sunday, a chance of showers before 7, then a chance of showers and thunderstorms between 7 and 11 with a high of 79. Sunday night, we'll see mostly cloudy skies with a low of 59. And that's your forecast here on Classic Hits, 107.1 FM, WKRV.
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0: Hey, it's Dan, and in a few minutes I want to tell you how a really big movie is expected to do at the box office this weekend. But right now, let's hear from Jesus Jones. This is Right Here, Right Now.

0: Wang Chung would dance all days. And Star Wars The Mandalorian and Grogu is out in theaters this weekend. It's expected to make between $80 and $100 million domestically, which is not as much as Star Wars movies have typically made, but I was reading that that movie also has a much lower budget than Star Wars movies have typically had. So based on how much they spent and how much it's projected to make, it might actually be a financial success. Even if it's not a box office runaway, still might do pretty well.
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0: Journey with Girl Can't Help It, part of 11 Touchin' and Rockin' Weekend featuring Journey. How about this is something that seems like it's out of a dystopian future. There's an event coming up called the Enhanced Games, in which the athletes will be on performance-enhancing drugs. Now, my question is, do they have to be on performance-enhancing drugs? Or will people actually be reported if they're not? There'll be some athlete, and they'll be like, hey, I was watching this guy eat breakfast. You know what he had? Eggs and toast and fruit and coffee. Where are your steroids, sir?
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1: I'm Isaac Isringhausen, taking a look at your WKRV forecast. For tonight, we'll see a chance of showers and thunderstorms with a low of 60. Tomorrow, Sunday, a chance of showers before 7, then a chance of showers and thunderstorms between 7 and 11 with a high of 79. Sunday night, we'll see mostly cloudy skies with a low of 59. And that's your forecast here on Classic Hits, 107.1 FM, WKRV.

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0: Journey with Don't Stop Believin', part of a Lovin', Touchin', and Rockin' Weekend featuring Journey and some of their great songs. A lot of their great songs, really. And you may wonder where that line comes from, Don't Stop Believin'. The answer is it came from Jonathan Cain's father. So Journey's keyboardist, when he was a young musician, would be struggling and he'd call home and he'd, you know, saying he was ready to give up and everything. And he said his father would tell him, don't stop believing or you're done, dude. And so that advice from Jonathan Cain's father, don't stop believing, ended up immortalized in that song. And that's part of a Lovin', Touchin', and Rockin' Weekend with Journey.
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6: I'm Isaac Isringhausen, taking a look at your WKRV forecast. For tonight, we'll see a chance of showers and thunderstorms with a low of 60. Tomorrow, Sunday, a chance of showers before 7, then a chance of showers and thunderstorms between 7 and 11 with a high of 79. Sunday night, we'll see mostly cloudy skies with a low of 59. And that's your forecast here on Classic Hits, 107.1 FM, WKRV.
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0: Hey, it's Dan, and in a few minutes, I want to tell you about a rock star that was hyping up the crowd at an NBA game recently. But right now, let's hear from Starship, We Built This City.

0: 1-888-283-1355 for Kids Plumbing and Septic in Vandalia. And that's a look at our community calendar. Mark your calendar for Sheldon Pup Schulte's Bailey Fest 2 and raffle coming up on Saturday, July 18th from 3 to 7 p.m. at the Fayette County Fairgrounds in Brownstown. There will be live entertainment provided by South of 16. There will be food trucks on site and a cash bar. There will be over $17,000 in cash given away in the raffle. There will be over 20 firearms up for deck of card drawings. All proceeds go to Darren Bailey for governor, and Darren Bailey will be in attendance for the event. Tickets will go fast for this event, so contact PUP today for tickets at 618-267-0572. That's 618-267-0572. At Sheldon PUP Schulte's Bailey Fest 2 and raffle coming up on Saturday, July 18th at the Fayette County Fairgrounds in Brownstown. This ad paid for by Sheldon PUP Schulte. 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

0: Journey with Be Good to Yourself, part of a Lovin' Touchin' and Rockin' Weekend featuring Journey. And I hope you have a great rest of your Memorial Day weekend. And on Memorial Day especially, make sure to remember those who gave their lives in service to our country. 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So, you know, we can honor those people who are the fallen, I guess you would say, the people who lost their lives in service to our country, who deserve our gratitude, deserve our respect, and deserve our remembrance.
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4: I'm Isaac Isringhausen, taking a look at your WKRV forecast. For tonight, we'll see a chance of showers and thunderstorms with a low of 60. Tomorrow, Sunday, a chance of showers before 7, then a chance of showers and thunderstorms between 7 and 11 with a high of 79. Sunday night, we'll see mostly cloudy skies with a low of 59. And that's your forecast here on Classic Hits, 107.1 FM, WKRV.